0: Music.
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0: 90s and 2000s.
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0: 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Have a good time. Have a good time. Have a good time.
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Mr. 305 checking in for the remix. You know they had that 75 Street Brazil. Well, this year's gonna be called Calle Ocho. Que hola, gata, que hola, omega. And this is how we gonna do it. Dale!

0: 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Have a good time.
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When I was a young man courting the girls, I played me a waiting game. If a maid refused me with tossing curls, I wooed her and wooed her with golden pearls. And as time went by, she came my way.